0: decide. This is news or nope.
1: I know it's been a nopeless week, but that was a damn good performance, you guys. I don't tell you enough.
2: Literally, finally.
1: I don't tell you enough how good you are. But y'all are great. I love y'all for being here. All right. Okay. Before I hit the thing,
2: yeah,
1: we need to talk about this. We're going to talk about it 1,000 times today.
2: Yes.
1: J.P. Sachs is doing a private little event for us on Monday.
2: Like this coming Monday.
1: Yeah. Days from now. And here's the deal. We can now tell you without a doubt.
2: Yes.
1: It's a brother's party! In Lone Tree,
3: yeah.
2: Maybe you were there with us last.
1: I couldn't hear it. We were screaming.
2: Maybe you were there with us last summer.
1: Yeah.
2: For Fitz, the Live at Five with Fitz. Mm-hmm.
1: Correct.
3: Yeah. Maybe you'll be there tonight to see me.
1: Yeah. Oh,
2: maybe.
1: Diak is DJing there.
3: Here's what it is. I would say Monday.
1: Here's what it is. JP is going to show up on Monday, 6 o'clock, got a little chair for him, like whatever, and he's going to play songs from his new unreleased album.
2: Yeah. Yes. It comes out in October.
1: Is that right?
2: Yeah. So this is like
3: super early.
2: Like quite a bit. Whoa. You're going to get to hear these songs.
1: The song is out today.
2: Yes.
1: There is one of the songs. So anyway, but he'll be playing those songs. We're bringing a keyboard and I'm told he can't keep his hands off of it. Huh? So he'll probably like play a little something, something for us.
2: Don't make it weird.
3: Yeah, that's the keyboard.
1: No, it's like, yes, the keyboard.
3: Right. So I'm following.
1: But this is intimate and we can't let, like, at Fitz, there was probably 500 people there.
3: Mm-hmm.
1: Can't do that.
3: Yeah, yeah. Right. We were packed out there. That was awesome.
1: The only way to get in is to RSVP, but don't RSVP and then don't show up because then somebody who really wants to come isn't going to get to come.
3: Mm-hmm.
1: So we need you to go to the Alice website, alice1059.com, and RSVP right now.
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1: Ta-da! Mm-hmm. Okay, so we'll see you Monday for JP Sachs.
3: Can't wait.
2: Good evening.
1: Good evening.
2: Welcome to the program.
1: Thank you. Oh, Diddy.
2: Yeah.
1: Diddy.
4: Occasional Diddy Dirt.
1: There's Diddy Dirt?
2: There's Diddy Dirt.
1: I thought we had, like, we'd forgotten about it.
2: I like this update because Diddy is in solitary confinement. Okay.
1: What happened?
2: He is serving his 4-year sentence right now at Fort Dix Federal Correctional Institution. D-I-X.
1: My irony meter is going off.
2: Yeah, it is ironic. Apparently, another inmate made some remark to Diddy, and Diddy said, "You know what? I feel like spending some time alone. I'm going to beat you up." So he got into a fight, and he has now been placed into solitary confinement.
1: Oh,
2: and it's unclear how long that is going to be for.
4: I will be honest.

0: expected to be released February 23rd, 2028.
1: Should we look into that system? You get reward? Okay, yeah. I don't know.
2: It has to be a lot.
0: We should also look into how much Aaron knows about it.
1: Okay, yeah.
3: Yeah, we should also maybe not invite Aaron to the thing we're doing on Monday because she's scary as hell.
1: It seems like the reward system is not quite
3: if
1: calibrated.
3: If she needs some alone time that day, stay away from Aaron. Yeah.
2: Good evening.
3: Good evening.
2: One of Rydell High's most famous students made a return to the school. Hopefully you
0: guys are
2: picking up on it.
3: Is this a Grease thing?
2: Yeah. It is.
0: Grease is the word.
3: Is the word. Is the word.
2: So Dee Dee Khan, who played Frenchie,
0: she didn't sing that.
3: She's doing sing-alongs right now.
0: No. Or she's saying Beauty School Dropout.
2: She didn't sing it. It was the dude, but it was about her.
3: Beauty School Dropout.
2: Okay. Yeah. Yep. So she was Frenchie. She went to a performance of Grease in London. It's Grease, the immersive movie musical. So they're like interacting with the crowd and everything.
3: What?
2: And they did Beauty School Dropout to her. They sung it to her.
3: Cute.
2: She starts crying. It is such a beautiful moment. She's also stunning.
3: Wow.
2: I don't know how old she is, but she looks amazing.
3: That movie was from the 80s?
2: Yeah, I think she's like 70 something.
3: Wow.
2: She looks incredible.
1: 78.
3: Wow.
1: Yeah.
3: Yikes.
0: Wait, I'm seeing that she's 75 years old.
3: The movie was from 1978.
0: She's 75.
3: Okay. There you go.
0: She's so cute.
3: Oh, that is.
2: But yeah, it's a really cute.
3: And they didn't
2: tell
3: her ahead of time they were going to do that, probably. Oh, that's amazing.
2: Yeah, it's very cute.
3: Oh, I like that a lot.
1: Good evening.
3: Good evening.
1: The Slacker Show research team has been out in the field again. They have compiled the most offensive smells, and surprisingly...
3: This isn't a ranking. This is just a quick hit.
1: There's differences between men and women. So I'll give you the top... I have the top five here of order. I'll let you guess number one. So for men at number five, they don't like cigarette or smoke outdoors. They don't like rotten smells at
3: Hate
1: four. Body odor at three.
3: Hate it.
1: Sulfuric rotten smells at two. Mm. What do you think is the smell that men hate the most? What's number
0: poop.
1: One?
0: Poop.
2: No, they like sitting in their
1: not
2: own
1: even
2: poop.
1: On the list.
3: Weird the poop's not on the list.
1: Yeah.
3: Men hate
1: you will,
3: the
1: you
3: smell.
1: Will notice a difference when I do the
2: I'm
1: women's.
2: Gonna say,
3: I know what women's are because you didn't say it.
2: I think the number one hated for men's is going to be like lavender perfume or something.
1: It is strong floral feminine perfumes.
0: Crushed it,
1: wow.
0: Aaron.
1: Yeah.
3: You know what? I saw her talking to the Slacker Show research team.
1: Oh.
3: That's insider trading right there.
1: Now for women, at number five, they hate strong urine odors.
3: Don't go to, what's that? God, New Orleans. Ugh.
2: Yeah.
3: That whole city.
1: At number four, sulfuric rotten or decay smells. Body odor at three.
3: Oh, body odor was my number one for them.
0: Oh.
1: Fecal and flatulence odors.
3: Oh, so they got the
1: number
3: poop
1: two.
3: In there.
1: Yeah. Yeah. That was high on the list for women.
2: Yeah.
1: And number one for women,
3: Axe body spray.
1: You're kind of close. Oh.
3: Shut up.
0: Is it too much cologne?
1: It's like the inverse of that. It is male sweat that's high in androstenone, whatever, like male sweat. Like a sweaty
3: body
1: guy.
3: Odor was already on there.
1: Yeah, but that's different from like sweat. That's just I think like
2: I don't. Yeah, I don't understand the difference.
3: Like, I don't either.
1: I think body odor you just have it and sweat like you go work out and then
0: and
1: you're
0: then
1: like
0: then
1: shower
0: you, like,
1: shower.
0: Smells.
1: Yeah,
3: which
1: maybe.
3: Which one are you right now?
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0: this traffic from the Westera Credit Union Traffic Center. 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
1: Northbound I-25 is stacking up into Castle Rock. The freeway is completely closed just after Wilcox Street to clear a crash there. We're also seeing delays southbound getting past that scene. If you're heading into downtown, things are going to be heavy northbound from Logan to 20th. Southbound sluggish before 70, and that'll take you past Highway 6. If you're getting into Thornton on northbound I-25, you'll see delays before you reach 76. That'll get you past a crash that has two left lanes just before 70th Avenue. And northbound on 85 Santa Fe Drive, we still got two right lanes blocked to clear a crash near Quincy Avenue. I'm John Yezel with Denver Traffic.
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0: there's a cockiness in the room that can only mean
1: we're ready this time.
0: Everybody knows that is Feel Good Friday. It's the one day where we try to tell. I'm trying to find if I have any stories here. Where we tell happy stories.
2: Yes. Yeah.
0: Court ordered, but nonetheless, we want to be here and tell you happy things. Who wants to go first?
3: I feel like Aaron wants to go first.
1: I would love to go first, okay. To be honest.
3: Yeah, also wants to go first.
1: Okay. My story is out of Illinois.
0: Okay, we don't have to do that thing if we're not
1: but
0: doing...
1: But I want to make sure we know where it is because there are 60 countries were involved. So I just want to point out.
0: 60 countries?
1: Yeah.
0: Okay.
1: So there's a little boy named Bedford. And he has, forgive me for maybe mispronouncing it. I'll come back to the name.
2: Okay.
1: Schwartz-Jampel syndrome.
0: Okay.
1: It's a condition where his muscles never stop firing. So he has spasms everywhere in his body, literally all of the time.
0: He sort of imploded as a result?
1: Like, he has to walk with a walker and like his feet are kind of turned out. He has difficulty going up steps. And there's a video of that, of him at a park.
0: Okay.
1: Struggling to go up a single step. That video went viral. People from over 60 countries.
0: Oh, no.
1: I cried when I watched this video.
0: It's Feel Good Friday.
1: I know. No. It is such a feel good.
3: Just crying because it's good.
1: Okay. It is like so heartwarming. Okay. Everyone donated a bunch of money to make a completely accessible park.
3: Oh my God.
0: The whole park is now accessible.
1: Park in his town. So he can literally go to the very top of the park with his walker and play with his friends. And it's just like he struggled to get up one step. What else are we like taking advantage of with?
0: Or for granted.
1: Or yeah, sorry, that's what I meant. So I'm absolutely going to post the video. Bedford is just the cutest little boy. And he was named after Bedford Falls from It's a Wonderful Life.
0: Yes.
1: Because his parents wanted to make sure that he carries the movie's message that everyone's life matters.
3: Wow.
0: Okay. Wow. Zuzu's Petals. Who wants to try to follow that up?
3: A T-Hack seemed to want to go.
0: I don't know if we're going to have time to get to everybody today, mostly because I don't want to follow that.
4: My story is out of Oregon. There was a young man who was looking through a Goodwill store, and he found a jacket that looked pretty cool. It was a yellow jacket. It was a Lakers jacket, and it had the name Chamberlain across the back. He thought, oh, that's pretty cool, like a, you know, knock or whatever. So he paid like $3 for it. I think $307 was the total.
0: Shut your mouth.
4: Took it, was like, hey, is this... real? Got it authenticated. It actually is real.
3: What is Chamberlain?
4: Wilt Chamberlain wore this warm-up jacket during the 1972 NBA Finals, where the Lakers beat the New York Knicks. Wilt Chamberlain, one of the most famous basketball players of all time. This is somehow his warm-up jacket like fell through the cracks all these years and ended up at this Oregon thrift store. He got it to Sotheby's, who auctioned it off, and he got just over $89,000
3: for
4: the jacket that he paid $3 for.
3: Okay. That's awesome.
0: I'm going thrifting.
3: Yeah. I don't know where my story is from, actually, but this woman and I believe her partner were just out and about and found like a baby sheep.

0: Would that be a lamb? Do lamb become sheep? Doesn't matter.
1: I think so.
0: And so they noticed that it was like distressed. And so they picked it up and they were driving around, and then they could tell there was like a mom sheep in this field with all these cows and these other sheep who looked panicked. Okay. And was like looking around. So the girl walked over and put the little baby down, and the mom came running, and the baby went running, and it was absolutely her baby. And then she turned back to look at the woman who delivered the sheep, and obviously they can't talk, but for sure said,
1: "You can tell."
0: Thank you.
1: Yeah.
2: It was. Is there beautiful. A video of that?
0: Yes, there's video of it, and the girl's crying. It's it's beautiful.
3: Woolly, great story.
0: T-Hack, we that have to go to the judge. We have to go to the judge.
4: I'm trying to decide which one of these I want to do. Okay, I think I have one. This is less of a feel-good story and more of a make all of us feel like crap.
3: Okay. The judge says that does count.
4: Okay. In 1976, a man named Tom McKeevick was hired at Frederica Manor, a senior living community in Chula Vista.
0: Oh, San Diego.
4: Just recently, Tom was honored for 50 years of service at that nursing home. And in 50 years, he has not called in sick one time.
0: What?
4: He has worked 50. Guys, if I get a hangnail, I don't come. If I see one of my children has a, if I notice someone is sniffling on a TV show.
0: Yeah.
3: Play it safe.
4: I come

0: this.
1: I don't really care if you guys keep doing this to me. I don't care. Y'all have your weird little secret language,
2: yeah,
1: and you're over there quoting stuff, and you're trying to make me feel old and out of touch.
2: Can I, Aaron, do it? Let
3: Aaron
2: do it.
3: Can I say the quote and then text in if you
1: know it? No, that's not fair, because
3: 303-222-5423.
1: Say the quote first.
3: Wow, she's really good.
2: It's spot on.
1: And so I'm sitting here going, I don't know what's happening, but at least... Mm-hmm. Do I ever make you feel this terrible about, and then you said something else, Erica, and then you look at Tiak and you're like, you know what we're talking about? And he's like, yeah. And so then,
2: like, oh, I said, oh, did you see the trailer came out? And Aaron said, no, not yet. And then I asked Tiak if he knew what we were talking about, and he said, yep.
1: Mm-hmm. Do you feel comfortable, like, in a bully situation where you're isolating somebody and making them feel like they don't know what's going on? Do you?
4: But Erica hasn't seen a lot of movies, and you remind her of that a lot.
2: Wow, that's right, man.
1: Yeah, but I don't go like, it's not because she hasn't had a chance to see them.
4: Fair.
1: Do you know what I'm saying? Okay.
2: You had a chance to see them.
1: I'm not playing on like,
3: you also had chances to see these.
2: I actually believe it's possible you have seen this. Yeah.

0: Maybe not. Maybe not.
1: What, he's just too old and he forgot? Erica.
0: His kids are too
2: Bro,
0: young.
2: I don't know what's going on with you.
1: Erica.
3: Like, I like it.
2: She's a complete... But your, like, fence riding is making me not like you at all. Like, she's just being a bee, but you're being just this... I don't get it.
1: I know what they're talking about, but I'm not as, like, knowledgeable about it.
4: So it's
1: as
4: I don't know.
1: I'm very fringe.
4: I don't know the second one.
0: What?
4: It isn't...
0: Wait. Yeah, what did happen in that one? Oh, yeah. No, I remember. I remember.
4: I probably need a refresher. Well,
2: hold on. If there's multiples, is it Pitch Perfect?
0: No.
2: Damn.
0: No.
2: Damn.
0: Way lamer than that.
2: don't you want me to be included?
0: Does this mean anything to anyone? I'm going to do it without the words.
4: No, I want to.
0: Yes. It's not helping.
1: They're losing me, boss. I don't know.
4: Are you kidding?
1: No, I don't.
2: So, can I just ask do you know this because you have two younger sisters? Is that why you know this thing?
1: Yeah, exactly.
2: So then it's clearly a Disney Channel thing.
1: I kind of have four younger sisters now.
0: That's true.
2: You're right. Is this Disney or Nickelodeon related?
1: Yes, as far as I know. I don't even know that I'm right, to be honest.
0: No, you're crushing it.
1: Okay,
0: you're crushing
1: it. It's Disney.
2: Okay. So it's just something that's, because Hollywood's out of new ideas, they're just doing yet a 400th remake. Speaking of that, what's her bucket? Former Miss Ben Affleck, what's her name?
1: Jennifer Garner.
2: They're reshooting that movie.
4: Yeah, they are.
0: Or doing an update. I think she's the mom. They're doing like a...
2: Is that 13 going on 30?
1: 13 going on 30?
0: Yeah,
2: they're doing it again, and both of them are there.
0: Don't roll your eyes.
1: I've seen that movie a gazillion times.
4: And it's you so have?
1: Yes. Yes, that was
2: well, now
1: one.
2: They're doing it again, because both the actresses were seen on a set. Jennifer Garner and whoever the...
0: Judy Greer.
2: Judy Greer were seen on a set.
1: Okay.
2: And so they're clearly...
1: Is Mark Ruffalo coming back?
2: Is he in it?
4: Yeah,
0: he's in it?
1: Yeah. It's either Mark Ruffalo or James Marsden. They're in everything. Do you
2: understand?
0: Emily Bader is going to be the new younger girl.
2: Okay, but do you understand that, like...
0: And Logan Lerman?
2: Okay. Once they made Freaky Friday,
0: uh-huh.
2: Then you've done it.
0: Freaky Friday was amazing.
4: But I
2: then,
4: haven't seen
0: but
4: it
0: then,
4: yet.
0: Real cute.
2: Then you're going to do 13 going on 30. It's the same thing. You just keep doing it.
4: Oh my God. What about...
2: Don't I'm in trouble here.
4: What about Batman? They've done it a million times.
0: Yeah, what about Spider-Man?
4: Oh, well, hold on.
2: Hey,
4: Erica, hold on. Too far.
2: My daughter's into Spider-Man and you love my daughter? I'm not into Spider-Man.
0: I just want you to know there's like 97 versions of that.
2: I know, but this is such a niche thing to do is keep like, we're doing the body switch thing. And until you've seen, there's a comedian who does a really good take on it that I need everyone to see.
4: No.
2: Yes, I can't. I'm not going to say what it is.
4: Not until they watched this other one first.
1: Well, and even Freakier, like when I think of Freaky Friday, I think of Lindsay Lohan and what's her?
2: Jamie Lee Curtis.
1: But that was a remake, wasn't it?
0: I think so.
2: It was one before that?
1: It's like from the 60s or something.
2: No.
1: It was like,
4: in The Parent Trap.
0: Yeah.
1: That was also, a remake.
0: So this isn't
2: the first
0: new,
2: The Parent
0: buddy.
2: Trap that we all think of with Lindsay Lohan.
4: That was not the first.
2: What?
4: Yeah.
0: You're right. There was definitely an original Freaky Friday. Is that Jodie Foster was in it? It was in 1976.
2: Jodie Foster as a kid?
0: That's what it said.
4: And
2: yes, she would have to be the kid.
4: Parent Trap, 1961.
1: Yeah.
2: That's when the dude started to fall in love with her who tried to kill the president.
0: What?
2: Never mind.
1: Hinkley?
0: Come on, man.
2: Oh, my God! Let me guess. He's from Iowa.
1: No.
0: Okay. All weird people are.
1: I don't know that.
2: Okay,
1: I don't know.
2: So enough people have texted in. Are you going to tell me what it is now? I haven't looked at the text. What is it?
0: Camp Rock.
2: Oh, for the love.
0: Camp Rock.
4: They're like marching through the woods, just like trying to look so badass. And they're just like stomping.
2: And we're excited.
4: Camp Rock. Oh, because it's so cheesy. It's so good.
0: Yeah, the Jonas Brothers are coming back as Connect 3.
2: Okay.
4: Is Demi Lovato coming back?
0: You know, she's a producer on it. I have a theory she'll be back at the end. I don't she'll make a cameo.
4: Okay.
0: Yeah.
2: So here's, now that you all have guessed what movie it was, the thing you have to text now is, are these three being bullies?
0: Oh my God. No, we're not.
2: Just type the word bully or I don't know what could be the other word.
1: Nerd.
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1: The ick.
2: Yeah, because he said it like smoochy smoochy, like baby talk. And she was like, ick. 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
1: Oh, that's what it means. 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

0: Well, I got a story. 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
1: No.
0: Woman got in trouble for bringing home the bacon.
2: What?
0: She got arrested.
2: Oh, no.
0: Yeah.
2: AHAC is in trouble.
0: Yeah. Okay.
2: I have a story. Your annoying neighbors might not be as annoying as you think.
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2: My story's out of Colorado. Let's go!
0: We screamed so much you could barely hear the thing. I'll do it again. Oh,
2: there we go. Well, residents here were very annoyed one night because somebody kept honking the horn, like a car horn, all night. All night. It did not stop. It wasn't an alarm. Somebody just honking a horn.
0: Come on.
2: It turns out it wasn't actually one of their neighbors. It was a bear.
1: No. What neighborhood was this?
2: Animal, it says wherever Erica lives.
1: Oh, yeah. Littleton.
2: Littleton.
1: Yeah. Yeah. Oh, my gosh. Know.
0: Let's narrow it down to cross streets.
4: No.
2: They were in search of wiener dogs. All right, sorry. I am sorry. The animal had somehow gotten into the car and spent all night just honking the horn.
0: It probably got trapped.
2: Yeah, he doesn't know any better.
0: No,
2: so
0: I don't think it was because
1: he didn't. We don't feel bad for the bear.
0: Yeah, we do.
1: Yeah, we do.
0: He was stuck in there.
2: Well, a resident, one of these neighbors who we thought was annoying, turns out they're very helpful. They used a long rope to pull open the door from a safe distance.
0: That's not me.
1: No, it's not me.
0: I, dude.
2: And the bear scrambled out and ran away.
1: Okay. Yeah. I've been getting a lot of bear content on, like, my TikTok lately. I don't like it.

0: Peter said at first the honking was unbearable, but then they decided to pause.
1: He had a very bad time.
0: Mm-hmm.
1: Oh, brother. Nice. So subtle.
2: Oh, my God. Did you?
1: Oh, brother bear. Are we all fired?
0: Mm.
2: Can I go?
3: Okay.
1: Yeah.
4: Yeah, honey.
1: Ooh.
2: Dude. I'll turn this show around. My story is out of California.
1: Oh, my God.
2: A California woman was arrested for stealing bacon and vodka. Apparently, she went into a store and sold some Oscar Mayer thick-cut bacon and some Tito's vodka. Then she went to another store and stole some Oscar Mayer bacon and Tito's vodka. She stole like 14 packages of Oscar Mayer thick-cut bacon and 6 handles of Tito's vodka.
1: Why?
2: Before they...
1: What kind of purse was she carrying?
2: Well, I don't know.
1: And what was she doing with
2: it? I don't know. She just had a hankering for some pork products and some Tito's vodka.
4: By the time she gets to the next store, the bacon's all warm wherever she like... Ugh.
0: Are we sure it wasn't a bear?
2: Those were all the stupid people and bears we could find for today.
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1: 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I don't want to wake anybody up, right? So I go down to take a shower. And all of a sudden, I grab my shirt, slip it on. It says, Disney Dad.
2: Yeah.
1: You should have seen me. 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
2: What a perfect way to start, like, transitioning from the summer season to the spooky season. 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

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It's so dangerous to live that, more dangerous than a B minus or a C plus life, because when you're living a B or B plus life, you don't change it. You think it's good enough. Is it? I'm Susie Welch. I host a podcast called Becoming You. 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
1: I've never heard of the ick, okay?
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1: The ick.
2: Yeah, because he said it like smoochy, like baby talking. Yeah. She was like, ick. 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
1: Oh, that's what it means. 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
1: Now, you're right. I need to apologize. I need to back it down a notch. I'm going to give myself a grabber if I don't watch it.
2: I know. You're very, very upset about this whole thing.
1: Yeah, well, yeah. A lot of things this morning, you know. It's just got me all worked up here, and I apologize. This drone delivery systems that they talk about with groceries and Walmart and Target, and you go on. The list goes on. Kohl's, I guess. It's never going to work, okay?
2: Well,
1: it's
2: you said not that about work. Electric cars, and I have one.
1: Listen.
2: You said they'll never self-drive, and guess what mine does?
1: The electric car market is not...
2: Oh, it's pretty
1: okay,
2: big.
1: It's okay, but
2: big.
1: It's not...
2: And guess what? My car drives itself.
1: You
2: said, that's
1: speak.
2: Never going to happen. It'll never drive itself.
1: Parker and Castle Rock, Douglas County, beautiful spot down there. They came to their
2: and
1: senses.
2: And a hot
1: yes.
2: sheriff, Darren Weekly.
1: They...
2: Smoking...
1: They came to their senses yesterday and they said no drone delivery in the city of Parker and in Castle Rock. We're done. We want nothing to do.
2: I haven't seen anything delivered by a drone anywhere. Have you?
1: No.
2: Yeah.
1: I have not. And again, I think that, all right, think about it like this. Okay. Well, let me play the story.
2: Okay.
1: Here's the story.
3: Retailers like Walmart and Amazon see delivery drones as the future of shipping. It will not be in the near future for folks in Parker and Castle Rock because leaders there just passed emergency ordinances this week blocking delivery drones from buzzing around town. Those towns have both been eyed as future sites for drone delivery hubs. Right now, neither town has rules in place to govern traffic, noise, safety, the wildlife impacts, a little flying robots taking groceries door to door.
1: Yeah, it ain't going to work. All right, think about it like this, okay?
2: Yeah.
1: How many times a day do you see a delivery truck in your neighborhood?
2: No, I get it. Listen, I'm not against you. I think we all understand the sound that the we all get it.
1: Like you're going to have 20 in your neighborhood at all times.
2: Yeah, and it's an annoying sound. It's some decibel that I don't even understand.
1: Yeah, it's not like they're silent, right?
2: No, not at all. But they also don't care that much. So to me, they're kind of like, that's kind of a lot of work just to, because they don't carry that much weight.
1: I know that on my street, the intervals are probably no more than 10 minutes that you see another truck back and forth, and that's just my street. That's not even the street behind me, over a block away. Think about all these packages that are delivered every day and it being a drone. There's no way.
2: Well, even the those weird rolly ones, you know, the boxes that roll in the big cities, right, that deliver, like people are kicking them and knocking them over.
1: You want to, though.
2: Right?
1: I was out in L.A. and I saw one, and I don't know why, but when you see one of those little suckers sitting there on the sidewalk,
2: flag on it.
1: You're dying to know what's in it.
2: Oh, yeah.
1: There's something about you that wants to attack it.
2: Yeah, so people have been knocking them over, and they just sit there and spin their wheels.
4: Yeah.
2: And then other people try to save them, pick them back up.
1: And I got a feeling, I don't know this for a fact, I haven't looked into it, but I got a feeling that Amazon, Walmart, all these places, that they've already invested heavily in drones.
2: Yeah, I haven't seen anything around here in Colorado being delivered by drone. I mean, I've seen some things on the interweb, right?
4: Yeah, because there's always a video like saying it's coming.
2: But
4: I've
2: haven't
4: never
2: seen it.
4: One.
2: It's not really been implemented yet, right?
1: No, I haven't seen drones in the neighborhood.
2: Yeah.
1: I've not seen anything with a delivery on it.
2: You guys, I have the best site you have got to go on in your lifetime.
1: For
2: just junk. Just the best junk on the planet.
1: I don't need junk.
2: Yes, you do. You need,
1: I don't need any
2: you,
1: more junk.
2: I have something for you, and I have something for Carson. You both, you guys. So it's called High Peak, right? H-I-G-H-P-E-A-K, and they just have the weirdest crap. High Peak.

0: for you, BJ, because you guys are going camping.
1: Yeah.
0: They have a sleeping bag that looks like a giant sock.
1: Have a sleeping bag?
0: That looks like a giant sock.
1: I may need that.
0: Right?
1: Yeah.
0: Is that so cool?
1: Yeah.
0: It's just a giant sock.
1: Yeah, I need a sock.
0: And then for you, Carson, they have this, you know, a puffy jacket, right? You know the puffy jackets?
2: Yeah.
0: So the puffy part, the stuffing is missing. So it's just this puffy jacket and you fill it up with Trulies and that has a straw. So your entire jacket is liquid.
2: Yes.
0: That's what keeps you warm is this liquid. And then you just suck it up from your entire jacket.
1: I've seen those with beer.
0: Right?
2: It's like a camelback jacket.
0: Yes.
1: Yeah. But it's the full jacket.
0: It is a full
1: jacket. It's not just on the back.
0: No, it's not a camelback.
1: You look at it and the one I saw was see-through.
0: Yeah, it is see-through.
1: And you can see the beer inside and the level that the beer's at.
0: So
1: that you got to refill it. You know?
0: I'm telling you, they came up with the best stuff.
1: Yeah.
0: Think about if you came home for your son a sleeping bag that looks like a sock.
1: Yeah, I'd be a hero.
0: Right? Because remember when we all had different kind of sleeping bags? I don't know if you guys had like different like characters on it. It was always a thing. But man, nobody...
1: Yeah, we have SpongeBob.
0: Oh, do you?
1: Yeah, right now.
0: Nobody had the sock.
1: But we're about to outgrow the SpongeBob.
0: The
1: I've been sleeping in that for years. So. Just say it.
0: All right.
1: So I might have to move on to a sock.
0: It's awesome.
1: Makes sense to me. All right, BJ, Jamie, morning show.
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1: They say the holy water's watered down, and this town's lost its faith. Our colors will fade.

0: Hey, Jamie,
1: can I tell you a beautiful little story out of Wyoming?
2: Oh, yeah.
1: About a 7-year-old little girl.
2: Sure.
1: Who had a birthday party planned over the past weekend. And they sent out all the invitations to all of her little friends. She's seven. Birthday. And it was so hot this past weekend in Wyoming, as well as here, that everybody that was coming to the party canceled. Because it was going to be in a park. And they canceled. Well, the mom moved it indoors to a pizza place. And nobody was going to show up.
2: Okay, first of all, stop clicking your pen.
1: I'm nervous.
2: Secondly.
1: Listen.
2: Yeah?
1: We hear of these stories all the time.
2: That's what I was going to say. It feels like this is a new, like...
1: I agree.
2: For attention thing. I mean, I'm sure it's maybe true, but I feel like some of these aren't.
1: Cody, Wyoming. Too hot, so people canceled. Nobody was going to come. She goes on Facebook, she posts, and all these people show up at the party.
2: Like firefighters and police officers, right?
1: They all showed up.
2: Yeah.
1: Everybody in town just about showed up, except for the people that were supposed to be there. And they showed up with gifts, presents. One of the happiest days of little Chloe's life.
2: No, I mean, but do you feel like this is happening a lot?
1: I feel like it's made up.
2: I know, but here's the thing. It's kind of a catch, because if it is made up, then people would be like, wait, you didn't invite us and we're Chloe's friend. You know, wouldn't people out them?
1: And everything in this story,
2: I don't know,
1: is an identical repeat of other stories.
2: Yeah.
1: Okay. The firefighters, the police chief, all the pastor, everybody showed up to enjoy her. It just sounds fake.
2: You know, I was like 7, and the only people that showed up at my birthday party were Tracy Wilcox and Brad Burris.
1: Yeah.
2: And we just had a party.
1: A gathering.
2: And my mom didn't put it on Facebook how sad it was that the other 10 kids didn't show up. We just had a little party, and we still had it.
1: Well, Facebook wasn't around.
2: Well, yeah.
1: So you couldn't do that.
2: Well, she didn't write Dear Abby.
1: Well, when I was 7, the only people that showed up in mine were my siblings.
2: See? So
1: I don't think anybody else showed up.
2: I think we were fine. Look at all these spoiled, rotten children.
1: Yeah. What a dumb story.
2: You're fine, Chloe. Get over it.
1: They do these stories as such a feel-good story.
2: Well, this one
1: just sounds so copycat.
2: I mean, I think it is sweet when, like, the fire department and the sheriff's department, you know, they go by little kids' houses that, say, have cancer, right, and, it's, you know, make their life, like, it's just so great. But these are just, I don't...
1: All right, get this. Now, here's what's hard to believe for me, okay? 15 kids were invited to this party, according to the story.
2: And all
1: You're
2: of them...
1: You're telling me right. Everybody canceled? What are the odds?
2: I think that Chloe's just a little snot.
1: Is there even a Chloe? Is there even a Chloe
2: maybe
1: out there?
2: Nobody likes Chloe.
1: I don't know.
2: I mean, it happens.
1: It happens.
2: The only people like me were Brad Burris and Tracy Wilcox.
1: Yeah. Nobody liked Jamie. It happens.
2: Right, it happens.
1: Yeah. I know you live in a perfect world, Carson, but it does happen.
2: Where everybody shows up at your birthday party. Oh, Carson's so great.
1: Come on over. We'll be cross-cutting the grass at the birthday party.
2: Look at me. I'm so popular. My name is Carson.
1: No, there are us, like myself and Jamie, that grew up just beating kids, downtrodden.
2: Right?
1: Yeah.
2: I mean, I was picked on, you guys, a lot. They called me a dork and stuff because my pants were... My legs, like, grew really fast. I don't know what happened. And so my mom could not find long enough pants
1: for
2: me.
1: You were like a stork.
2: Yeah, it was true. Like, my legs got really long really fast.
1: Right.
2: And then my pants were always high waters. People were like, Urkel.
1: I've seen pictures. You were ridiculous.
2: Oh my God. And I had like a horrible perm and I had braces.
1: Yeah.
2: Why don't the boys like me, Mom? Why don't the boys like me?
1: It's not such a mystery anymore, is it?
2: No, it's not.
1: Back then it was. Not anymore. Not anymore.
3: BJ and Jamie on Alice. Good.
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1: I got a headline I want to read you.
2: Okay.
1: I got a couple of questions for you.
2: All right.
1: Here's the headline. Now follow this, all right?
2: Okay, yeah, sure.
1: Women complain of leg hair harassment after men in Tokyo are encouraged to wear shorts during a heat wave to work. Women complain of leg hair harassment. Do you find leg hair on men to be...
2: Wait, I thought the women were getting harassed.
1: No, it's the men. The men are wearing shorts to work.
2: Okay.
1: And women are complaining that their leg hair is not cool. And they want to complain to their bosses. Make them wear long pants. I don't care if it is a heat wave.
2: Huh.
1: But there's... I've never heard of a woman having a problem with a guy in leg hair.
2: Well,
1: have you?
2: I mean, like, when people are really hairy, it's not my favorite. Like, yeah. When they're really hairy. But, yeah, I don't.
1: All right. I got another question, too.
2: I mean, back hair is nasty to me. Like, that one, I just back hair, like,
1: really?
2: All
1: right, well, let me take my shirt off and see if this is too much, okay?
2: I had a friend named Tom, but we called him on the air Mott, right?
1: Mott?
2: Yeah, just to disguise his name, Tom.
1: Right? Oh, okay.
2: Yeah. So
1: his name I like the name Mott,
2: yeah.
1: Though.
2: So anyway, he was a great looking guy.
1: Okay.
2: And I set him up with my girlfriend, Heidi, because she was a playmate. So great looking guy, playmate, perfect. And she comes back to me and she's like, oh my God, I can't date him. I was like, why? Like, he is like a looker. He's got a brand new Ferrari. He has two airplanes. I mean, he's like the total package,
1: yeah.
2: Right? And she's like, because his back hair pokes through his shirt. Ew.
1: It did?
2: Yes.
1: His back hair went through the shirt?
2: It was so coarse, it poked through his linen shirt that he was wearing.
1: Like he's wearing a sweater?
2: Yes. How gross is that? So I got it. I was like, well, just maybe. And she's like, I'm not going to say anything. It was our first date. But she goes, I put my arms around him, hug him. And she was like, I got pricklies like in my hand. And I turned around and it's poking through his shirt. Ew.
1: Yeah, I'm with you. That's a little too much.
2: That is too much back hair.
1: I had a friend down in Tampa, too. And he was a little bit too much.
2: Too hairy. Yeah.
1: Went all across his back and down the sides. On the back.
2: When you can like cut out their initials in their back, you know, with the razor.
3: Right. Or if it's like patchy. Sometimes
2: the patchy is
3: like,
2: so nasty.
3: You just shave it, man.
2: Yeah, I agree.
3: Just shave it.
2: Patchy. I did. This is kind of weird. I was on a boat once with some people, and my friend's friend, her mom was shaving her son's back.
3: Yeah.
2: I was like, that is so gross.
1: I think it's the same for men, though. If I were, you know, dating a girl with a lot of back hair. All right. Leads me to this question.
2: Okay, what is it? Yeah.
1: I'm getting something on my feet. And I can't figure out if it's a trend or just
2: or
1: the wacky
2: just
1: or a wacky feed I have.
2: Okay, what is it?
1: Women who are letting their armpit hair grow.
2: Yeah, I don't get that.
1: Are you seeing it too?
2: I'm not.
1: But you're not seeing. They say it's a summer of 26 thing.
2: I know, but don't
1: is
2: you feel
1: really?
2: Like don't you feel like we go through this fad?
3: I feel like it's come around a couple times.
2: Yeah.
1: I do. But I didn't know if it's an official thing
2: on
1: some women's platform.
2: Why are you getting that feed?
1: No, but you said you know that you've seen this before.
2: I've seen it happen, you know, where like, the granola girls and stuff. Like, I'm not going to shave my, armpit hair. And even Madonna did it one time. Remember, she grew up.
1: Oh,
2: so it's always been like a weird little thing, but it's not.
1: So there is no.
4: Definitely not my feed.
1: There is no Summer of Pits right now.
2: I haven't seen the Summer of Pits.
1: Okay. No, that's what they're saying on the post. It's saying that this is a trend for 26. Now, the only thing is, I've not heard that being a trend for 26.
3: It does say it's coming. It's becoming increasingly popular in the summer of 26.
1: The summer of 26 is the year of pits. I'm seeing it on my feed, but I'm not seeing it anywhere else.
2: I feel
1: so. I'm thinking, okay, is this just people making up stuff, or is it an actual thing going on?
2: I'm looking at in 2019, it happened as well. It was called the New Feminist Armpit Hair Revolution. That also happened in 2019. It just seems to be like a thing.
1: So it has come around again.
3: Yes.
1: So it is a thing for 26.
3: Correct.
4: But I'm not getting it on my feed.
2: You know what I get on my feed? And we've talked about this, but I love it. Is SB mowing. Have you guys gotten SB mowing? Did you see the recent lady?
3: No.
2: Oh my God. So SB Moen goes to so here's what happened. There was an Uber driver. He had an older lady. I don't know. She's like 80 in his car, in her car. I'm shocked she knew how to get an Uber, but she did. And he dropped her off and she's like, thank you. I haven't had any food forever. And hopefully this Visa card on this Uber will go through. And her car or her house was overgrown with weeds and just junk. So this SB Moen, who I follow, which is weird, they cut everything down. They got rid of all her junk. And then they put it on the internet for GoFundMe because she doesn't have food. She has nothing. And she's 3 months behind on her rent. They raised $600,000 for her.
1: This is a cool story.
2: I was crying. Yeah. I mean, I was good literally like, I tried to go and donate, but it had already closed up. He'd already closed up the fund. And they got somebody to manage it for her. But it's, oh my God, I was bawling my eyes out. And now I see on HGTV, which is crazy, they have these new shows about these mowing companies that go in and change people's lives. At their houses, like older people that let their lawns go.
1: The transformations are unbelievable.
2: It's unbelievable.
1: Yeah.
2: And it's so much work.
1: I just wish I had the creativity they have.
2: What do you mean?
1: Well, they'll come in and the place looks pretty overgrown for one, but they'll take a space and they'll turn it into a piece of art for the most part for landscaping.
2: Oh, not this one. Not
1: the one I'm talking about.
2: The SB Mowing and the one on HD, they just clean it all out. I mean, these places are just overgrown. Right. There's even a car under one house. She didn't even know there was a car under there. Another one had a swimming pool. They didn't know the swimming pool was under there. And they just, I mean, it's cleared out. They don't do any landscaping.
1: I get the transformation ones where they take it from this, where it's overgrown and whatever, and turn it into something like a piece of art or something. And they're amazing at that stuff, too.
2: Well, if you ever get a chance.
1: I just don't have that creativity with that mind.
2: If you ever get a chance, follow SB Moving. It will make you believe in humanity. I mean, it is. I bawl every time because it's always older people that are just, you know, their Social Security doesn't cut it for them. Yeah. Some of them have to still work at 80. It's just so sad. And I'm like, oh my God. I literally tried to donate to this last lady, but they closed it out. But that's amazing. 13,000 people donated.
1: There you go.
2: Isn't that crazy?
1: Follow that one. If you don't want to follow that, you can follow the Pits of 26. Okay. Wide range here.
5: You never know what Jamie's gonna say.
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2: 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I love it.
3: It's how I wake up.
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2: You know what? I don't blame you. I don't blame you. Email.
3: We're talking about that. Sorry.
2: It's so consuming and so ridiculous and a waste of time.
3: You know, and it's funny because those people that that work from home, they have got to stay on email. It's like it's their only communication with the company.
2: Yeah.
3: And so I had a friend and he's like, I don't even see what you're texting me anymore. I'm so overwhelmed with all these emails. And I'm like, what are you talking about? He's like, I'm not even kidding. My company sends like 50 email a day. 50!
2: Yeah.
3: And he has to follow whatever the prompts.
2: And 50 is light.
3: Yeah, I mean, but that's just from the company. That's not all the junk mail and everything
2: okay.
3: he gets.
2: So
3: yeah.
2: If I go, which we were on vacation and we went camping, so I didn't do any emails while we were camping. We were there for three and a half days. And I go in and check my emails and I got over 4,000 emails.
3: Oh, no, I know.
2: And of the 4,000, there might have been two.
3: Yeah.
2: That I kept.
3: Remember, I have over 22,000 email, and I can't erase them because it just spins in doom.
2: Yeah.
3: It won't erase 22,000
2: right.
3: of them.
2: I don't think you can do, well, that's what you're saying. You can't do 22,000 at one time.
3: No, it just spins.
2: Yeah, because all I can do is like 100 at a time.
3: Right, yeah. And I don't want to go through and click 100.
2: Don't you get to the point that you just want to get rid of that email?
3: Well, I did, and I started a new email. And
2: oh, you
3: now,
2: did?
3: Yeah, I did. I started that Gmail. And then the new Gmail is now up to, I don't know, like 10,000. Because then I put my spam, you know, like if I get get 10% off by and you have to enter your email. Well, then I put that in the old one, but then somehow the new one is just,
2: And for you listening to the show, do you guys have the same problem? I know my wife does because she works from home and she complains about emails all the time, many she gets. Are you guys getting the same thing? You can text us at 303-222-5423. Are you getting just bombarded with junk?
3: Look how many emails this is. This is my old one. 229,401.
2: Oh, almost my God. Quarter of a million.
4: No,
2: that's
4: way.
2: Wild. What do? You just run from that.
3: You can't. 29,000.
2: You don't even. You know how long it would take you to answer, go back and look through those?
3: Oh,
2: that
3: my
2: would
3: God.
2: Take you like 5 years.
3: But I just wanted to show you the proof.
2: Wow. 20 something thousand.
3: 229,401 unread.
4: Oh, just somebody, forget you even have that email.
3: I know, right?
2: Somebody send her an email so that she can top the 230 mark.
3: But right now, Harry and David has $40 off.
2: Yeah. I was just reading out, and this is just kind of the junk that you get out there.
3: Yeah.
2: Somebody's scolding me this morning.
3: About what?
2: Hello, BJ. Last week I asked your opinion about the local post office, and I am shocked that you did not reply. Just in case you missed it, obviously I missed it, Donald Trump is inches away from firing the entire postal board.
3: Oh, no.
2: Defunding the post office.
3: What? Don't
2: there will
3: do
2: be
3: that.
2: No more mail, and he will sell it for parts. Well, that's what it says.
3: Well, my friend's dad owns a post office.
2: I haven't heard anything about
3: a lot of them are independently
2: office.
3: Owned.
2: I think so.
3: No, I know, because my friend owns
2: it. But the U.S. mail goes through there.
3: Yeah, but his dad owns it. Isn't that crazy?
2: Really?
3: Yeah.
2: I've never heard of that.
3: Yeah, his dad
2: I thought every post office
3: I did
2: was owned
3: too.
2: By the government.
3: I did too. They're not.
2: They're not.
3: Nope.
2: Get the hell out
3: his
2: of
3: dad
2: here.
3: Owns it.
2: I may have to start a post office over at my house.
3: In like Fruita or wherever. Wow. Where's like Fruita? Is there a Fruita?
2: Fruita.
3: Yeah.
2: Right?
3: Yeah.
2: That's where the peaches come from, right?
3: Yeah, I guess
2: that
3: so.
2: Palisade?
3: Yeah, but his dad.
2: Let's see. Take 2 minutes of your time and please, this time, respond. Because your impact can boost our support.
3: Wow.
2: I got to do something.
3: Well, wow.
2: I got to respond.
3: It says thousands of local post offices are privately owned by real estate investors, private trusts, or landlords.
2: Huh. I didn't know that.
3: Yeah.
2: I had no idea. That's wild.
3: Isn't that crazy?
2: Yeah.
3: Yeah. If you go to Fruita, you see my ex-boyfriend's dad.
2: Here's the thing, and I've brought this up several times too, but Gmail, I don't know how they can call that secure because I get other people's emails.
3: I know you do.
2: I get them all. I get this lady named Barbara. I guess her name is Barbara Jean, BJ, right? But I get her emails all the time. I get invited to like family reunions and stuff, and I'm not even a part of the family.
3: Well, remember, my name is Clarence.
2: Sure.
3: Right? Remember, I get, hey, Clarence, it's time to vote again. My name's not Clarence. yeah, I don't, I still don't know why I'm Clarence.
2: I swear. Yeah. It's like every day I look at my emails and I say, man, I just want to start over. But if you start over, it's the same thing, right?
3: Yeah, it is, because the other one has, I mean, thousands, like tens of thousands. But 200, that's a lot.
2: Oh, let's see if anybody can top you, Jamie. You're somebody with 65,767
3: unread emails. I got 229,401. Top that. I'll take a screenshot and post it. So
2: you got this one. You're going to win the trophy.
3: I don't want that trophy, though. You know?
2: I don't know how many. I'm not even close to you.
3: Well, that, I mean, that's just...
2: Because I keep...
3: Mine's just dumb.
2: Yours is dumb.
3: Right?
2: Dumb. It's yours just, is dumb. There's no doubt.
3: I will post it so people will believe me. So
2: yeah, you're
3: you
2: way ahead of me. Yeah. All I have in my inbox, because I keep it pretty much, you know, cleared out, I have just over 6,000.
3: Yeah,
4: I've got 8,000.
3: 8,000?
4: Yep.
2: Yeah.
3: Finally, I win a contest.
2: Yeah. I don't think anybody's going to top you.
3: But finally, yay, me.
2: I think you're in. I think you're at 229,000 unread emails. What if somebody came to you and said, Jamie, here's what I'll do. I will give you $1 million.
3: Whoa.
2: To go in and respond to every one of those emails.
3: Oh, God, no. No.
2: Would you do it for $1 million?
3: I don't think so. I don't think so. I think that would take me 2 years. Wouldn't it? 229,401?
2: It would take you probably 2 or 3 years.
3: Yeah.
2: Yeah.
3: No.
2: Working around the clock.
3: Yeah.
2: It
3: would
2: take you 2 or 3 years.
3: I'll pass.
2: But you'll get $1 million
3: for it. But after taxes, I won't.
2: But you have to go in. You have to go in to everyone. You don't have to respond, but you got to at least go in. You can't just hit the old mark is red.
3: And the answer is no, because how am I going to respond to Kohl's is 40% off? It says Kohl's 40% off sale is here. How come everybody's having a...
2: $1 million.
3: No.
2: To do them all.
3: No. I mean...
2: It would be 2 or 3 years.
3: My God. I'm just looking at these.
2: That's
3: and
2: wild.
3: They're just stupid. They're all just stupid. I mean, my God. But I am verified to buy on Temu now, it says.
2: That's nice. Great.
3: And on the other side of that, it says Four Seasons has a private jet available for you.
4: Ooh.
2: Wow. How do these people...
3: How do you go from Kohl's to Temu to Four Seasons?
2: How'd they all get your email? That's wild, isn't it?
3: I don't know. Well, I know how Kohl's would, right? You know? Because I had a Kohl's credit card for a little bit.
2: Right. But there's companies out there that sell to other companies before you know it. It's multiplied. You've got 230,000 emails.
3: Somebody said you have to just be diligent and delete them every day. Well, some days you guys...
2: No kidding.
3: Right?
2: Right. Well, we know that. We know that. Guess what? Jamie's not diligent, okay? She can't even spell diligent.
3: I can't spell
2: diligent. She's never used the word diligent.
3: D-E-L.
2: No.
3: And then I'm just lost. Probably an I.
2: Somewhere.
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2: BJ, Jamie Morning Show. There's a 55-plus community out there. And you got to be 55 or older to live in the community. Some dude died in the community. He was plus, you know, 55. But he gave his house to his daughter. What was she, 28?
3: She's 28, yeah.
2: She moves in. Well, they're not happy.
3: Oh, my God. They're freaking out. It's so funny.
2: A hot young girl has moved into the neighborhood, and everybody there is plus 55, and they're not happy.
3: Oh, they're not. And they, like, are harassing her and everything. And
2: they want her out of there.
3: They want her out of there. She's breaking the HOA bylaws. It's crazy.
2: I will say it's a 55-plus community.
3: Yeah, but, like, we know somebody here that actually her husband is 55, and she's only 32, but she lives there with him.
2: I'm just saying. I get what they're saying.
3: But if you're 55,
2: there's nobody that's...
3: Well, she's one of our salespeople. She's 32, and he's 55, and she lives in a 55-year-old community. I mean, where does it stop?
2: But this lady doesn't have a 55 with her.
3: I know,
2: So I get why they want her out of there. It's a 55-plus community.
3: Well, it should be for everybody, not even a 32-year-old married to somebody. I mean, if we're going to call it what it is.
2: I'm with you. I have no problem with that. But that is the rule. Here's the story.
4: Bethany Michelle says she moved to Jacksonville in 2019 to care for her terminally ill father, a Navy veteran. She says COVID restrictions kept her from giving him the care he needed at his assisted living facility, so they rushed to buy a home. Michelle says they ended up buying here in Freedom at Arbor Mill, a 55-plus community in Oakleaf Plantation. She says the seller at the time told her she was grandfathered in.
5: Once my dad passed, I'd be allowed to stay. Everyone reassured me I was grandfathered in.
4: But after her father died in 2023, Michelle says the HOA started enforcing the community's age rules. She now says she could be forced out of the home she inherited.
5: I have nowhere to go. This is my home. I've lived here for 6 years.
4: She says residents got this letter from the HOA on a proposed special assessment, asking them to pay $1,000 per household or an extra $100 a month for 10 months to cover legal costs associated with enforcing the community's age restrictions.
5: It hurts my heart to know.

0: that some people are going to be forced to pay this
1: Yeah.
0: alongside me to fight a fight that has nothing to do with
1: I
0: them.
1: guarantee you, the people on that HOA, they're women that are 55 plus.
2: Oh,
1: No,
2: yeah,
1: no
2: that's what.
1: man is upset about this young
2: Oh,
1: lady
2: no,
1: being in
2: because you should see her
1: the
2: rack. She, I mean, she's upright. She looks good.
1: Yeah,
2: Yeah.
1: the girls in the neighborhood, you know, the dudes are like, whoa, yeah, let's do this.
2: Well, because think about the pool situation, right? We got a 28-year-old, and I feel like she has, like, you know, implants. So they're like, so when she lays down, they stay up. When the other women lay down, they go to their armpits. Yeah, so, you know, they're like, oh, my
1: They
2: God.
1: sneak away and hide.
2: Yeah, so.
1: Yeah, gotcha. Yeah, you can tell who's complaining in this one. Yeah.
2: Exactly.
1: I don't. I guess it's okay to have a 55 plus community. I mean, there's a lot of different factors in this thing that
2: well,
1: I can
2: there's
1: see it
2: tons of
1: this
2: them
1: way,
2: here.
1: I can
2: There's
1: see it that
2: tons of them
1: way.
2: here.
1: And yeah, I mean,
2: Yeah.
1: I get it. And yeah, she is living, you know, in this community. She's only 28 years old.
2: I think
1: They
2: she
1: do
2: should
1: have a
2: be.
1: right to complain.
2: I think she should be grandfathered if she's already lived there for 6 years.
1: Yeah, but
2: you know?
1: If you grandfather and you grandfather, say, for the next 10 years, you're going to end up with a community that's not 55 plus
2: Okay,
1: anymore.
2: so let me
1: Okay?
2: ask. Let
1: At
2: me
1: some
2: hello.
1: point.
2: Let me ask you this then. So the woman that's 32 that works here, and she's married to a 55-year-old. So when he dies, let's say he just falls over tomorrow of a heart attack, she has to move out.
1: Could. I don't know, whatever the rules are.
2: You know what I mean?
1: I'm
2: Like
1: just saying
2: that's
1: that
2: where
1: if
2: it,
1: you.
2: that's where it doesn't get fair is because now this woman has made a home.
1: Right.
2: The girl that works here, she's made a home with this gentleman. They, you know, they live there together. They have all their friends. Now he keels over a heart attack and they're like, "Get the hell out of here. Sorry, your husband died."
1: Could be the case.
2: That's basically what happened to this girl.
1: Yeah, could be the case. Hey, and I'm not the one making the rules. I'm just trying to, you know, trying to figure out like who's right here. I don't know who's right. I do know that if you grandfather in her, you got to do others. Down the road, 10 years from now, you've got a community that's not 55 plus anymore. You could have 10 people that are grandfathered in.
2: Well, I think
1: in
2: they just didn't think about things like this, you know, because obviously our friend that works here is going to be like, wait, what? Because of this case, I'm going to have to move out if he keels over?
3: Yeah, she's got her friends. She's got everything.
2: Everything there. Like, that's not fair. And we even know somebody else.
1: But wouldn't you ask those questions before you bought into a community like that?
2: Well,
1: I think I would. I think if I were married to somebody that would, you know, they got me into the community, say it's 55 plus and I were 25, I would be saying, hey, what happens if something happens
2: well,
1: to
2: let
1: you?
2: Let me ask my friend.
1: I'm just saying.
2: Let me text her.
1: Wouldn't you approach that
2: okay.
1: conversation
2: but
1: before?
2: I hate even saying about her husband dying if
1: right?
2: I asked her.
3: Well, but you probably wouldn't think about it because your grandfather then. You're under the assumption that you're good.
1: No,
3: you're
1: Carson,
3: good to go.
1: You would think about it if you're moving in a community, a neighborhood that is positively on the paperwork, 55 plus, you would think about it. You would have to think about it. It's part of the community.
2: I don't know.
1: It's there.
2: I agree with you. I agree with you, Carson. I hate even saying this to you. I go, hey,
1: I'd ask the question.
2: This is so random. Listen how mean this is. Hey, just curious, what happens if Mark passes away and you're not 55?
1: Yeah, no, that's a good question. What happened?
3: Just out of the blue.
2: Out of the blue, she's just going to get this text this morning. She's going to be like, what is going on?
1: She looks over and says, hey, Mark, I got to pretend you're dead. Hang on a minute.
2: This feels so random and kind of mean. Yeah, she's gonna wake up. I mean, she's probably not even up yet, right? She's a realtor.
1: She is.
2: And so she's probably nom, nom, nom.
1: Just
2: what?
1: Out of the blue.
2: Never mind, we're just talking about it. Okay, so.
1: That would be like just sending something to me like, hey BJ, or send it to Lisa. Lisa, what happens if BJ dies? Who gets the kids?
3: Yeah.
2: Know, right?
1: Yeah. Just out of the blue.
2: Sorry about that, Christy.
1: All right, quick break. BJ, Jamie Morning Show.
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1: and Jamie
0: on Ellis.
2: Have you heard about the guy that's stuck at the Porta John?
3: Hold on, what?
2: The guy in Missouri that's stuck in a Porta John.
3: Stuck like down the drain, down the hopper?
2: Yeah. He's got poo all over him.
3: No, shut up. Mm. Why? Yeah, why? Yeah.
2: They went in and got him yesterday.
3: No, but what happened? How did he get there?
2: They don't know for sure.
3: Did he go for his phone?
2: Don't know. Don't know. So here's what happened, if the story's true, okay? Mm-hmm. I've been looking into it all morning. It's popping up in a lot of places, so I got a feeling it's true. There is a body cam of the rescue.
3: Great.
2: And I'll play that for you here in a second.
3: Oh, I can't
2: but
3: wait.
2: But there's some porta-johns.
3: This stuff makes me gag.
2: I know. And there's some porta-johns at this site, like a construction site, right? And this guy's job is to go remove them.
3: Okay.
2: He's the pickup guy for the porta-johns, right?
3: Mm-hmm.
2: Throw them on that truck. Well, he gets to this one, and it says in use. Got that little green thing up there, right?
3: Right.
2: In use.
3: Yeah.
2: Not vacant. In use. So he knocks on the door.
3: I thought it was red when it's in use and green when it's vacant.
4: Yeah.
3: Yep.
2: He knocks on the door of the porta-john. Hey, somebody in there.
5: Yeah, I'm there, can you help me?
2: And he tells the guy to get out of there. Come on, get out of there.
5: I can't, I'm stuck, I can't get out.
3: I don't want to talk about this.
2: And here's part of the body cam, okay?
6: Come on, man.
7: You guys know what his head is.
8: Come on, get on out of there.
6: Watch yourself. Get it way back. We're going to cut all the way down. Get way back.
9: Watch your arm. Where's your arm at?
6: Get out.
9: Come on, man.
10: Dude, I'm
9: going to
10: move my motorcycle.
9: Lean forward like you did before.
10: Lean forward and come out.
2: He's down in the toilet. They have to cut him out of there. They got to cut out that seat and everything to drag him out. Covered.
3: No, he is smothered and covered.
2: He is smothered. Kind of like hash browns.
3: Yeah,
2: when you get him at Denny's.
3: I'm surprised that the fumes didn't knock him out, to be honest.
2: This is in Missouri. They don't know why he was down there.
4: Oh. I wonder how long he was down there.
3: Oh, my God. This is so... I'm just looking at the video. The guy is... Those poor firemen, they aren't even... They're making him get out by himself. They won't even touch him.
4: No.
3: They're, making him pull himself out by himself.
2: What could possibly be the reason he's down there?
3: A cell phone. The only thing I can think of is a cell phone. That's the only reason why anyone would, I think, would... Maybe
2: if I dropped my cell phone.
3: Bye. I wouldn't care.
2: I'm not going to crawl. He crawled down to the toilet. And once he got down there, there was no way to get himself back up and to get through that little hole.
3: I mean, but remember the one guy that wore rain gear and had a snorkel on and everything and was down there for, I was going to say, snits and giggles. But he actually was.
4: Yeah. Mm-hmm.
3: You know, because that was a fetish.
2: Yeah.
3: Can we just move on and talk about something else? Because I'm literally getting nauseated. I'm not even kidding.
2: I didn't want to do this story in the 6 o'clock
3: you
2: hour.
3: You said do.
2: And I thought maybe even 7 o'clock hour might be too much. But now that we're at 8:40,
3: it's
2: worth laying out there because
3: it really
2: it's
3: is. I'm just kind of nauseated. All over the.
2: Yeah.
3: All right, just wrap that one up.
2: Think about that for a minute,
3: though. No, we don't need to.
2: You're a guy.
3: We don't need to. Nobody needs to think about this anymore. We need to just move on. Yep.
11: Love the way that you get me started.
12: Jamie is hilarious.
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2: There's a nationwide parasite outbreak causing explosive diarrhea. A woman in Denver, Reba, is on day 5 of it, and she's going to the bathroom 40 times a day.
3: Well, we have Reba on the show. Let's go to her. Oh, hang on a second. She's busy.
4: Oh, Reba. Listen, she agreed to be on the show. Be respectful.
3: She's in the bathroom.
4: No, listen. She... Oh, Reba,
3: good morning,
4: I'm
3: Reba.
4: Sorry. I'm really sorry about that.
3: You all right?
5: It's okay. Oh, yeah. I'm much better now, but it was really bad there for a while.
4: You know, you never expect a girl with the name Reba to be smoking hot. And by the way, you are smoking hot. I saw you on TikTok. I mean, you know, you just, I don't know why, like Reba McEntire comes to mind.
3: And I never expect, you know, a smoking hot woman to have diarrhea either.
4: Okay, come on.
3: Well, I'm just saying. I'm just,
5: I know.
3: Well, you it's said what you super. Said. I said what.
4: Yeah, you said.
5: Yeah. It's super embarrassing. I have like ex-boyfriends and ex-best friends reaching out like, hey, I saw you went viral for your diarrhea.
4: Oh, no.
3: Hey, yeah. Reba, had you heard that people were playing the audio of mentioning your name?
5: Yeah.
4: Yeah.
5: I heard that.
4: Yeah, she went
3: we've
4: viral.
3: We've been playing it for a week.
4: Yeah, I'm really sorry about that.
3: We've been searching for you for days.
5: That's funny. I've had some of your listeners have reached out to me because I'm a soccer coach, and a lot of my players' parents listen to your show, and they're like, hey, I heard you on the show this morning. Like, they said that they want to have you on, and I was like, that's crazy. I haven't heard from them, but I finally got this.
4: Well, welcome, I guess.
3: We've been trying to track you down. We go, hey, she's got the poopskies. Let's find her.
4: So I have questions. Like, what made you go public with this information? Because it obviously worked. It went viral. But what
5: right.
4: Like, I mean, you woke up and you're like, I'm just going to tell everybody.
5: I think I am just. That's sort of my personality is pretty shameless and pretty honest.
4: Mm-hmm.
5: And I was mad because they canceled my Medicaid in February, and I'm a grad student and I'm working a couple part-time jobs. So I don't get benefits through work. And I was so angry. I couldn't go to a doctor without paying hundreds and hundreds of dollars.
4: Yeah.
5: So I was like, you know what? I'll just complain on the internet. That's a good fix. But you know what? I made a lot of money from that TikTok video going viral, so I'm not mad about it anymore.
4: Wow! Hey,
3: yeah.
4: Who knew that, you know what? You poop your pants, you make some money.
3: Cash in.
4: Right?
5: Yeah, exactly.
3: Hey, do you at this point know where you got this parasite? Do you know if you ate a certain salad or something?
5: So my boyfriend and I both got sick, and we ate a salad together on July 3rd. And we thought it was food poisoning, but then obviously it kept lasting like 4, 5, 6 days. And then when all the news is coming out about Taco Bell, we're like, well, we didn't have Taco Bell for a while. We went back in our bank statements. We got Taco Bell on June 25th, which was like 7.5 days before we started feeling symptoms. So maybe, I don't know, that could have been it.
3: One or both.
4: Now, and you don't need to tell us what place you got the lettuce, but was it at a grocery store?
5: No, it was from a restaurant, a restaurant in Littleton, Colorado. Yeah, I won't release the name because I don't know exactly where I got it from.
4: Yeah, I understand.
5: But it could be that. It could be Taco Bell. I would never shame Taco Bell, you know.
4: Yeah, they love say Taco that Bell. This thing, I'm with you. I got you on that one.
3: This thing, it takes 2 weeks, they say. They say that you can eat a salad or you can eat a Taco Bell or whatever, wherever it comes from. I'm not even Taco Bell as far as that goes. But

0: It could take a couple of weeks before it even hits you.
1: I know. I read that, which is crazy, which is, at first I was like, there's no way it's anything but the salad we ate last night, because that's what food poisoning usually does. Obviously, this is different than food poisoning. Once you hit the 24-hour mark and it's getting worse, but yeah, it could have been sitting in me for a whole week. Who knows?
2: So I do have questions about this this potty count, if you will. And that is, I don't know why I'm fascinated by this, but I never keep track. I don't count. Even if I'm sick, I don't count. But you counted up to 40.
0: Yeah.
1: I did. It was insane because I had sat on my couch and I had to get up to go to the bathroom. And at first it was like, okay, I've gone 3 times in the past hour. And then I had to go every 10 minutes and it kept going for hours. And that's when I finally was like, I was texting my nurse friends like, yo, can you steal me some Bactrim? Like I've heard, like, is there anything you can do? And no one had anything. But luckily, because my TikTok went viral, again, I'm a coach and one of my players' dad, he's a doctor. And so he's like, hey, Reba, Coach Reba, I saw your video. Let me help you.
2: Oh, that was nice of him. So he just wrote for you. Oh, that was nice.
1: Yeah, he wrote me a prescription. I got better almost immediately. And I would say I'm not completely back to normal. I'm not going to the bathroom 40 times a day. But I think I need a probiotic, things aren't completely normal.
2: Was like your bathroom like a jail cell where you like put 1, 2, you know what I mean? And like marked it when it was 5.
1: Yeah. Well, this is going to be way too much TMI, but like people who are like, I have IBS or I have maybe a food poisoning. No, you would know, because this is straight water out of your butt, like 5 times an hour, every 10 minutes.
0: Reba, you're so hot. Reba's so hot.
3: There's a nationwide parasite outbreak causing explosive diarrhea. A woman in Denver, Reba, is on day 5 of it, and she's going to the bathroom 40 times a day.
0: Reba, keep talking sexy to us.
2: Hey, Reba, somebody did just ask on our TextNado, did you lose any weight?
1: Yes, I lost about 15 pounds. I know. I have a best friend getting married this weekend, and she's terrified. And I'm like, you might actually want this.
2: Oh, 15 pounds. That's like actually dangerous. Because I can see you on TikTok because you're already, super fit and super thin and everything. That's kind of scary.
0: That's a lot.
2: Yeah, that is a lot. Wow.
1: No, I mean, yeah, it was just, I think, a lot of water weight, and you lose your appetite. So it was hard to eat anything during the time I was sick.
2: And is your boyfriend okay now, too? I mean, are you guys both okay?
1: Yeah, he's much better. I mean, he's going to kill me for saying this on air, but he has hemorrhoids, so we're dealing with the aftermath.
0: Oh, boy. Keep talking sexy to us.
2: Oh,
0: Reba, you're so hot.
1: The radio, so I'm not worried he'll hear that.
2: Oh, no. That's got to be so painful.
0: Hey, do us a favor.
2: Wait, hold on. That has got to be the worst ever. I mean, because if you've ever been pregnant, you know what a hemorrhoid is, and this poor man has them, and he's going to the bathroom that many times.
0: You know, I got an idea, Reba. The next time he has a flare-up, will you call us back and so we can cover that, too?
2: This is awful.
0: Okay, just call us back on the next flare-up, if you don't mind.
2: But I do have a final question for you. What did you end up, how much did you end up raising?
1: My video on TikTok has made me about $800.
2: Nice.
1: And so I'm really excited. I really want to go to NoahCon, so maybe we'll spend the money on that, but or it just goes to grad school. I should probably be smart.
2: No, NoahCon.
4: Yeah.
2: You only live once, right?
1: NoahCon. I know, he's so great.
2: He's so good.
1: Pretty expensive.
2: So about the sticks.
1: Yeah, my boyfriend's like, maybe you should like let the diarrhea story die, and I'm like, well, keep sending me money.
0: Yes, let's pay it off.
2: We have a new angle, the hemorrhoid angle.
0: Yeah, you got to talk him into a hemorrhoid video.
2: Yeah,
0: because he could make some money on that too. Before you know it, you're at NoahCon. Right. Go for it.
2: Hey,
0: what soccer team do you coach? Let's give them a shout out.
2: She wants that.
1: I think my coworkers know, but they just haven't said anything. I coach at Real Colorado.
2: That's good.
1: Two girls teams in high school. Yeah, they're great. And actually, a lot of their parents are texting me now, like, you're so funny. I'm listening. I'm like,
0: Well, the hemorrhoid thing will put it over the top.
2: That is added. Yeah. That's an added bonus.
0: Make sure you call us on the next flare up.
2: That's
0: too.
2: Like an exclusive. We have an exclusive.
0: We
2: can go to CNN now.
0: Our scoop.
1: You do.
0: Our scoop. Thank you.
2: Thanks. Hey, thank
1: you. Have a great rest of your day.
2: Wait, one other question. Somebody wanted to know how long this lasted for you.
1: It was on day 6. It wasn't getting better until I got the medicine.
2: Okay.
1: So that's what I would say is, like, you would know if you have this. It's multiple days. And if you do get it antibiotics as fast as possible because nothing helps until I got the medicine.
2: Okay. And it's that Bactrim, right? That's for a UTI usually.
1: Yes. It's the same medication.
2: Yeah.
1: Yep.
2: Wow.
1: Yeah.
2: Okay. Good to know. Thank you so much. Awesome.
1: Of course. You guys
0: Thank
1: have a
0: you.
1: Great rest of your day.
0: Bye, Reba.
2: Bye. Right. Reba, everybody. Hot Reba.
0: Reba. Well,
2: let's add that because she is smoking hot.
0: You should see if the radio station can get her into Noah Carson.
2: I was kind of thinking about that, but I didn't want to promise her.
0: I mean, look into it, Carson, if we could, right?
2: Yeah.
0: For her coming on the show with us. Plus, she's had the poopskies for days.
4: She deserves it.
0: She deserves it.
2: Right?
0: And she got a boyfriend with hemorrhoids.
2: Oh, my
0: I mean, life
2: God.
0: Is sucking right now with her. Yeah, let's see if we can hook her up.
2: Her boyfriend is mortified right now.
4: Yeah, maybe we could set up a booth at NoahCon that can come out and meet, do a meet and greet.
0: Yeah.
2: Oh, yeah. Meet the man with hemorrhoids.
0: Get your picture made with the guy with hemorrhoids.
2: Wow, this is a real, this is a money maker.
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0: BJ and Jamie on Alice.
1: Jamie, did you see Jimothy the raccoon yesterday? He was everywhere.
2: Yeah, we talked about him yesterday.
1: Oh, that little feller was everywhere yesterday.
2: Here's the funny part. So my friend Kylie, she dates a gay guy.
1: Yeah.
2: No, she dates a guy named Jim. And then his brother's name is Timothy. So they've been calling them Jimothy forever. And her boyfriend isn't online, nor is Timothy.
1: Yeah.
2: And so they keep like, they can't help but laugh every time they say the word Jimothy. And he doesn't get it.
1: He doesn't know about
2: the
1: raccoon?
2: No, because he doesn't go online at all. He's like a wilderness guy, like he's off the grid kind of guy, even though he's in banking, which
1: is
2: weird.
1: maybe a lot of people don't know about Jimothy.
2: Maybe.
1: I don't know.
2: Yeah.
1: I just know that on my feed, that's all that's on my feed.
2: There's a lot of it.
1: And that raccoon, if you don't know about Jimothy, he's a raccoon up in Seattle, and he's deformed. Okay, he's all squeezed together.
2: I don't know if you say deformed anymore.
1: You can when it comes to raccoons.
2: I don't know.
1: I think you can. Raccoons don't get offended.
2: I think he's physically challenged.
1: No, he's deformed. He's a weird looking dude.
2: Wow.
1: He's got a humpback, hunched over.
2: He's got a spinal issue.
1: Yeah, he's got a real spinal issue.
2: Yeah.
1: He's got long supermodel legs and just a bizarre looking raccoon.
2: He creeps me out, to be honest.
1: He's wacky looking,
2: yeah.
1: Man. He is very wacky looking. And this thing is popping up, you know, memes, all kinds of stuff online. Yesterday, Jimothy was added to Minecraft.
2: Oh, he was good.
1: They added him to the game, so when you go play Minecraft,
2: you can build him. Oh, cool!
1: Yeah, you can build him.
2: And then, with the sheep.
1: Yeah. In Minecraft.
2: Yeah.
1: I don't know that much about Minecraft, but there's a lot of sheep.
2: There's so many sheep in Minecraft.
1: They also released yesterday a Jimothy, and this was quick because Jimothy's only been out there for like I don't know 5 or 6 days, and they got a bobblehead now.
2: And I'm assuming they have a Jimothy channel.
1: I don't know. I'm sure he has his own account.
2: Yeah.
1: On various social media. But also yesterday, a song.
2: Oh, a Jimothy song.
1: A Jimothy song came out yesterday. That's not great, but it's the first one. Maybe it gets better from here. Let's see.

0: listen to the hook.
1: What?
0: I don't know what the hook is. What is the hook? Jimothy, what? What does it say?
1: I don't know. Let me back
0: Jimothy.
1: Let me see.
0: Well, you kind of ran over it because you're like, let's dance. So smooth.
1: I just got grooving. That's all,
0: I know,
1: man.
0: But I need to know what they're saying. Jimothy.
1: I'm like the Marvin Gaye of Denver.
0: All right.
1: Here.

0: I
1: think it says Jimothy is a badass, and something about
0: Something about getting into the trash.
1: Yeah, something.
0: Let's hear it one more time.
1: No, we're good.
0: No,
1: please don't do this. Oh my God, people.

0: What a tune.
1: Yeah, that is good.
2: What a tune.
1: A song, a channel. Right. I think there's shirts. There's a bobblehead, you said.
2: Oh,
1: Jimothy is taking off.
2: He is on fire, man.
1: Yeah, wow. Good for him. Yeah, he's in. By the way, he's in Seattle. You can probably tell by that song. But he's in Seattle, and it was the creepiest thing. I don't know, you guys, what I would have done if I saw that thing. Because he doesn't look like an animal. You don't even know what he is.
0: Mm-mm.
1: Right? I mean, yeah. I would have been terrified. Imagine I'm out at the cabin and that thing runs by. Oh, my God. It's like seeing Bigfoot, you know? You're like, what is this thing? Because he doesn't look like anything I've ever seen.
0: He's creepy.
1: It's like a... He looks... The way he runs, he's a monkey.
0: Yeah.
1: You know, it's like the trot is like a monkey. But yet he's really furry looking like a raccoon. It's bizarro.
0: He would fit in that Ebenezer movie coming out.
1: Oh, yeah.
0: He because that's like, such a dark, you know... that type of raccoon with that look, he'd fit good in there.
1: Yeah, and
0: they
1: he has that hunchback thing going on. Yeah, that
0: just like Ebony's.
1: Yeah,
0: right.
1: That is,
0: That'd be
1: crazy.
0: A great bet for him. BJ Jamie Morning Show.

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3: Yeah.
2: And I find this kind of bizarre, but I find it intriguing too, and I want to sign up for it. It's called the Apocalypse Early Warning System. They say, here's what they say. Now, I don't know if this happens or not, but they say all these billionaires, multimillionaires, we're talking people worth, you know, $200 million that have jets and everything. They're saying that they're all going to know when an apocalypse type situation is going to happen in this world, or here in the U.S. anyway. And they know when to get the hell out of here. So they've set up a system.
3: Wait, they're going
2: to
3: tell billionaires before the comma and you and I, civilian?
2: They know so much more than you and I know, Jamie. According to this story. Now, I don't know if I buy all this or not, but this is what this is about.
3: Okay.
2: That all these elite people are in the know. You and I are the last to find out anything.
3: Son
2: okay?
3: of a gun.
2: Including you driving to work this morning. More than likely, you're not a billionaire, okay? Because you're headed to work, right? All right, so all of us peons, we're not going to know. But there's a system now set up, which you can sign up for, get text, you can get alerts, all this stuff to your phone, and you will know when all these billionaires and multimillionaires go to their airplanes and boom, get the hell out of here.
3: Are they going to Mark's Place in Hawaii?
2: And they're saying, I don't know where Mark's Place is in Hawaii.
3: You don't? He built a bunker.
2: Who? Yeah, he does. Mark who?
3: Zuckerberg.
2: He built a bunker.
3: He did, like a crazy
2: underground.
3: Yeah.
2: Type?
3: Yeah.

0: How do you do underground in Hawaii?
1: And people, in the ocean. People are not happy about it. Like he, like a compound, and it's bomb proof.
0: Maybe that's where they're going.
1: Yeah, maybe.
0: Maybe that's where they're going.
1: I don't.
0: Now they say you sign up for this thing, and you will find out that something big's coming. But you're going to find out before the government would tell you.
1: Whoa.
0: What are those conspiracies? Oh, I have audio.
1: Oh, too. You do? Oh, okay. Oh, let's make it real.
2: If the world's richest billionaires suddenly try to flee the country all at once, an elite tracking system will now trigger an apocalypse alarm. An American programmer has officially launched the Apocalypse Early Warning System.
0: Yeah.
2: It monitors the exact flight data of over 11,000 private jets owned by the world's elite. The system filters out normal air traffic to isolate the specific transponders of tech moguls and politicians.
0: What?
2: If the tracker detects a sudden, massive swarm of billionaire jets all taking off at the exact same time, the alarm jumps to level 5, which is called duck and cover. Unsurprisingly, billionaires are biting back. Elon Musk famously banned flight trackers on X, and the US Congress is currently reviewing a privacy act to hide private jet broadcast data from the public.
0: What do you think?
1: Well, I feel like we're going to think it's a level 5 when they all go to the Super Bowl.
3: I know.
1: First of all, I think it's a weird thing to build. What a weird program to build. But, you know, good for that kid. It's just a very odd thing to have. But, you know, Elon did. Remember that kid kept posting where his jets were all the time?
0: Mm-hmm.
1: And Elon's like, this is a compromise of my safety for you to know everywhere I am. So he did have it blocked.
3: He freaked out.
1: He did freak out. But I think when there's big things like the Super Bowl and stuff like that, we're all going to get a warning and go, oh my God, they're all going to Miami.
0: Yeah, but we would know because we'd know that, you know, that's what it's all about. I think I'm going to sign up, though.
1: Oh, you are?
0: Yeah. I kind of want to know.
1: That when they all leave?
0: Yeah.
1: But the thing is, you know, I don't have a big fear of a nuclear bomb or anything. I should, I'm sure. But mine's more of an asteroid hitting us. But you can't fly away from that.
0: No.
1: You know?
0: But they could know that one's coming our way, and it could be here in 8 hours, let's say. Okay?
1: But what are they going to do?
0: And the billionaires find out, because we don't know. We don't know what the contacts are, right? So what about the billionaires if they find out that the asteroid is coming this way, and it's going to hit, say, California, okay? Well, you fly to the other side of the world, hoping that you can survive.
1: I know,
0: this
1: but they
0: thing.
1: Don't have that kind of pinpoint accuracy where it says California.
0: They have a lot of accuracy on this.
1: Okay.
0: Yeah, they do.
1: Okay.
0: Yeah, they can tell you what side of Earth it's going to hit.
1: Well, that's what I mean. Earth is a very big place.
0: No, but they can. I think they can pinpoint it. All I'm saying is they're going to get the information before you and me, okay? And if they're going to hit the skies and get the hell out of here, maybe I want to know.
1: Somebody said we need to be more realistic. If it wasn't a possibility, these millionaires and billionaires wouldn't have bunkers. Oh, that is a kind of a good point, right? Why does he have a bunker?
0: Yeah.
1: Right?
0: Why does he?
1: Why does he?
0: Why does he?
1: Why, comma, does he? Question mark.
0: Why? Why?
1: He has a bunker because he knows China.
0: Well.
1: And Canadians now.
0: The real question is why?
1: Why?

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2: Yeah, because he said it like smoochy-smoochy, like baby talk, and yeah, she was like, ick. 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
8: 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I'm Sally Helm, host of the podcast History This Week from the History Channel. Trade embargoes? Thomas Jefferson tried them. Rent too high? We've been arguing about that for a while. 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